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5: 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Coming up in the

Somebody make some noise for Tin Liquor, please. The perfect sun worship is music. Welcome to the main stage. We are one world. 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

Coming up, Josh Baker. 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Chris Lake. And now, in the mix, this is Jam Back.

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2: 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Coming up in the mix.

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1: 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I still have a dream. 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I have a dream.

0: Tomorrowland presents Dimitri Vegas and Like Mike at Ushuaia Ibiza. 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

0: 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I'm from Australia.
1: 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I'm from France. 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
2: 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Coming up in the mix, A-Lock. Manuel Sati. 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

30. The tune you voted for this week is another N54 Ultra's Talk to You. But what's it going to be this Friday? 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

Purple Disco Machine with Sophie and the Giants in the Dark, played in Purple Disco Machine set at the Crystal Garden at Tomorrowland Belgium in 2023. 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This is Alok and To the Moon.

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0: Band presents Dimitri Vegas and Like Mike at Ushuaia Ibiza. 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

0: Shinjuku from Frankie Rosado. Before that, we relive the madness from Tomorrowland Winter in France earlier in the year with Josie on the Frozen Lotus stage, playing that mix of 7 seconds. I'm Justin Wilkes, here every day, Monday through Saturday, waking you up with the best electronic music in the mix and bringing the vibes to get you up and where you need to be. With tunes like this classic from John Cutler and E-Man, it's yours on One World Radio.
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Hope your morning's going well. I'm Justin Wilkes with the Daybreak Sessions on One World Radio. Tomorrowland every day, going deep with Ben Boma and Jonah. It's Caught Up in the Fire. Before that, No Broke Boys, the Disco Lines and Tina O'Shea track, getting a disco dom refunk. Love the housey vibes on this. Bob Sinclair bringing back one of his grooves, teaming up with Kaiser and adding the vocals from an 80s classic. It's a great recipe. This is I Can't Wait on your Daybreak Sessions.

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0: 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Coming up in the mix, Adam Port.
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0: Kicked off this half hour with John Summit. Did you see the queues for his show around the Miami Grand Prix? Adam Port, Kanye Music SG Lewis, Jonas Rathsman with Tobago. 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

And from Jerry Ropero, bringing the Ibiza vibes. And it's Ibiza Week next week on One World Radio. 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We just heard another and Teed as well, Sound of You, into this from Small Town Kid.

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borrowing from Fatima Yamaha. It's Alok and Carly Dive Into Me on One World Radio. Tomorrowland every day. My name's Justin Wilkes. You're listening to the Daybreak Sessions for Monday morning. This Thursday, the Friendship Mix is back, because every Thursday night we invite a friend around to play on the Tomorrowland turntables. And this week, James Hype will be taking to the turntables, and you'll be able to see that mix as well on the Tomorrowland app. It's One World Radio. 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

0: 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Coming up in the mix, Tame Impala.
1: Tame Impala, Dracula. This is Zeno's late night mix, and it's coming up for you.
0: Jada G.
1: The new track is called All Day. First, here's Haven with I Run.

0: Where else are you going to hear tunes like this to wake you up every single morning? It's got to be the Daybreak Sessions. My name's Justin Wilkes, and that is Luca Man to the Sky. Good Robin Schultz on the mix of Calvin Harris and Rag and Bowman's big track, Giant. And new music for you now, because we adore new music, so we play stacks of it on One World Radio. And this is from Jada G, who had that huge, huge successful track called Both of Us a few years back. This is All Day on One World Radio.
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All things White Isle, be that info on what's going on club-wise, as well as incredible Ibiza tunes all week long. It's BB Rexha and Faithless.

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0: 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That is the crazy festival we have on the mountain in Alpes d'Huez, France, every year.
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1: Just heard the tune of the week. Armin van Buuren with RG and Marlo Rex is called Like a Child. We'd love to introduce you to a fabulous new tune and chuck a spotlight on it every week. And that is Armin's latest. And remember, Armin here as usual with the weekend kickoff on Friday evening only on One World Radio, where we relive the madness from Tomorrowland Winter. It's Italian trio Medusa on the main stage.

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Farah from O'Flynn plays on your Daybreak Sessions with me, Justin Wilkes, bringing the perfect vibes to your morning, getting you up, getting you where you need to be, and soundtracking what you do with great tunes like that. A classic on the way from David August. We will relive the madness from Tomorrowland, Brazil, all after this. The latest from Martin Garrix. It's Katharina on One World Radio.

0: quality laid-back electronic music from Groove Armada, who've been making great tracks like that for decades. And before that, Baker Matt at Tomorrowland Brazil on the Freedom Stage. I'm Justin Wilkes. This is the Daybreak Sessions on One World Radio. Amber Bros back for her monthly show tomorrow evening. If you like it hard and fast, check in with Amber after Ben does Celebrate the Magic. And enjoy Alex Wan now. This is The City.
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0: brothers and sisters. I'm MC Stretch, your host of the Tomorrowland main stage.
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0: Fred Again and Young Thug Scared. Odin and Fatso are back. Did you like that new track with Barney Bones? It's called My Temptations, and playing for you on the Daybreak Sessions here on One World Radio. I'm Justin Wilkes. Let's relive the madness now.
1: 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This is Vintage Culture.

start lifting. Alesso, Sasha, that is Destiny on One World Radio's Daybreak Sessions with me, Justin Wilkes. Into a soulful track from Adiva, danced up by Eric Prince, and then remixed by Hug and Pep.

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1: I'm Fabian, I'm from sunny South Africa.
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Reliving the madness on One World Radio with Germany's Purple Disco Machine at the Crystal Garden. Tomorrowland, the summer of 2023, as the countdown is on to the summer festival this year. It's getting closer. I'm Justin Wilkes, and you're listening to the Daybreak Sessions with Small Town Kid and Follow More to play soon. But first, this is Roland Clark and Simeon. It's called Lost.

0: hope you enjoyed Monday's Daybreak Sessions. There's Simeon Mobile Disco on the Core Stage back in 2023. I'm Justin Mooks, back tomorrow for Tuesday's instalment. I'll be with you nice and early with five more hours of wonderful electronic music all in the mix. Stick around. Camille's next with Around the World. I leave you with Redondo. This is Inner Room.
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0: Lost Frequencies with so much beauty around us. 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
1: I was in LA for 3 weeks and I was only producing for 3 weeks, which I never did before. And so I came back from these 3 weeks with, that was in February, so I came back in Belgium with all this music and I showed it to my friends and then I was like, I have so much music. I was excited because also a lot of great vocals, a lot of instrumentals where I try something different, but it still matches and works all together. But it's still all a work in progress. But now I release so much beauty around us, which is part of this whole batch. And I'm going to release as we go more and more tracks towards an album.
0: So this was just the first release from a 3 week studio session in LA. Now from Lost Frequencies, we move on to Hot Since 82. This is More Love.

keep on calling me.

0: Kerama is very hot and happening at the moment. So it's just about time that a collaboration was out. Together with Prosper, this was Break Free. Now you tuned in for Around the World here on One World Radio, and that means playing your favorite anthems in the mix. Let's listen to what Guy wants to hear next.
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0: Well, Guy, I think you made many people's day today with this request. Thank you so much for sharing that with us through the Tomorrowland app. Your favorite anthem, Kygo and Chasing Paradise, is up next.

0: Tomorrowland presents Dimitri Vegas and Like Mike at Ushuaia Ibiza. 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

And I think we'll get a proper introduction to that album live at Tomorrowland 2026 when John Summit is playing the main stage, the same day as Calvin Harris, by the way. Go and check out that lineup if you are joining us during weekend one. Next up now, it is Luke Dean in the mix with Back to the 305.

Very happy I got to relive that magical moment on the Crystal Garden at Tomorrowland 2024. This was Kinda Music in the Mix.

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1: And her debut on the Holy Ground.
2: I just felt kind of magical coming here, to be honest. Like, it's just something, in Ireland anyways, it feels so far from anything that I would ever get to go to, you know? So to be here and playing and stuff. And everyone has been so lovely. The energy at the stage was amazing. So 10 out of 10 for me.
1: And from Ireland, she travelled all around the world in the past year, and she is coming back to the Holy Grounds this summer for a set on the Great Library stage. Now let's relive a magical moment with Jazzy.

Everyone seems to like this one. You Girl, Jamaican Bam Bam. Absolute summer anthem to me already. Next up, it is Robin Schulz and Cyril, World Gone Wild. We

0: 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This is James Hype, and make sure you tune in to One World Radio this week for my special friendship mix recorded live at the Tomorrowland HQ. 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

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In this show, I like to share your favorite Tomorrowland memories and your favorite Tomorrowland anthems with the rest of the world. Later on, I'll be playing Tim's favorite Tomorrowland anthem. But now we continue the mix with Riley. This is Need You.

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1: And here and around the world, it is you, the people of tomorrow, that get to choose the music. 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
1: 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Your favorite Tomorrowland anthem is up next. Martin Garrix, Jex, and Told You So.

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0: 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Coming up in the mix, Josh Gigante.
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1: I'm good. Bebe Rexha and David Guetta for you, Angela. Thank you so much for sharing that with us.

James Hype, Don't Wake Me Up, played by Agents of Time at the Freedom Stage last summer. By the way, James Hype is our guest in the Friendship Mix later on this week, and he'll be playing his new track, Serotonin, for the very first time in that Friendship Mix.

Sam in the mix. He had a very big hit last summer. Can he do the same with this one this summer? We'll have to wait and see. The summer is close. We are working towards it. By the way, everything is opening up in Ibiza, and we'll be celebrating the White Island next week here on One World Radio. So more summer vibes to come. Next up, it is Ewan McVicar and Share the House, and then Adam K is taking over.

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4: Coming up in the mix, Adriatic.
5: Nice one, Camille. My name is Adam K. This is United Through Music. What a start to the week we've got for you.
4: Kulsh.
5: We've got these amazing tunes. We need to talk about Tomorrowland in Ibiza as well.
4: And now, this is Jam Back.
5: Keeping things positive, we need to talk about James Hype on the Friendship Mix. We'll talk about laid-back Luke, vintage culture. It's all on the way. Welcome to it, everyone.

0: So good, isn't it? Adriatic, Emmett Fenn, this is Closer. And now it's time to head to Core Medellin as we relive the madness.
1: Throwback to Core Medellin. This is Dom Dollar.

0: taken from Kinema Deluxe. It is the album deluxe version that Kolsch dropped late last year and now has remixed. And he will be sharing tracks like that at his forthcoming gig at the Eiffel Tower, as he explains.
1: A big milestone for me again is I'm playing in the Eiffel Tower in May with the Circle guys. We're doing a follow-up to my original stream with a bunch of people in the site. That's going to be something really beautiful.
0: Part of me just wants to go to Paris and stand and watch just from the bottom, looking up, going, how good does that look? Kolsch, Paris, a good combination. So here we are, United Through Music. Happy Monday, everybody. Thanks for joining us. We'll talk more about Ibiza in moments, but right now, this is Tame Impala, Dracula. What a track this is on the remix, Zeno.
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Hey, if you're a fan of the Swedish House Mafia, they are coming to Tomorrowland, Thailand. Before that, we've got some guest appearances this summer at Conciencia, and one of them is this guy, Sebastian Ingrosso.

0: and Sebastian Ingrosso. And also coming to Conscientia this summer is Steve Angello.
1: Throwback to Tomorrowland Winter. 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
0: Playing the fourth member of the Swedish House Mafia.

0: Steve Angello will be based in Ibiza this summer.
1: It's a good time, you know, and I think last year we were supposed to do it, but then music came in the way. It's a commitment every Sunday, you know, you have to get back to the island. And the problem was I ended up staying there all summer anyways, so I could have just done it.
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0: I'm from California. 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Bisou, bisou.
1: 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Coming up in the mix, Bunt.
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0: In. Also, written songs with Ben Boma. Armin Van Buuren, Forever, remember that one? Also, Above and Beyond, Summer in Your Eyes, and Hesloot, It's All Right. What a track that is. Oh, yeah, and she's also worked with Diplo, John Summit, and Oliver Heldens, and Vintage Culture. That's how good she is.
1: Throwback to Tomorrowland Winter. This is Josie.

0: Sonny Federa opening his Ibiza residency tonight at Pasha. Let's hear from him.
1: But yeah, now like a new Ibiza residency at Pasha on Mondays, which is, you know, a dream for me because that's like the first club I ever went to on the island. So it's just gone crazy, really. And I think obviously the music has helped it. 3 to 6 in the morning, that was my set. See where you guys doing that? So I feel like that kind of helped build a audience as well, and you know, build more, you know, fans and stuff, and people who want to come and see me play. And
0: good luck.

0: If it's not love, how good is this? A former tune of the week here on One World Radio from Zurb and Rita Ora. Now, I've met both of these on multiple occasions and I can understand the connection. Awesome. Love it. 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
1: Earlier on, we played Sonny Federa talking about his Ibiza residency. Well, he's got an album dropping in June, and these guys, Belters Only, feature on it.

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1: So way back when your parents used to listen to music, there was only the ability to turn a tape over or lift the needle up and put the record back to the beginning. Because you loved that song so much, you did it. You often worn out tapes, you wore out vinyl because you loved pressing it so much. Well, I had that with this. Not pressing play on a tape, not turning the record over or moving the needle. Just repeat, repeat, repeat on Miss Monique's set, Live from Tomorrowland Winter, because I love this track so much and it wasn't out when I first heard it. It is RG, it is Armin van Buuren, and it's our Tune of the Week. I love this song so much.

0: Should also say that the Agents of Time did feature in their set as well at Tomorrowland Winter, so you can check out either on the Tomorrowland app. Our tune of the week from Armin and RG.
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1: And they are playing their collaboration with Camel Fat, who kicked off their Ibiza residency last week. It continues at High this Friday for the Summer of Love.

0: Band presents Dimitri Vegas and Like Mike at Ushuaia Ibiza. 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

0: Stick around, we'll play Miss Monique in moments, but first, it's time to go to the festival and relive the madness with Mind Against.
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2: With a remix of like a classic song from the early 2000s and of 90s, was it was Safri Duo. So yeah, we started doing it like as a joke. Then we had the main stage opportunity, and we say, okay, why don't close in like the main stage with that.

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1: They need no introduction. My brothers and sisters from all around the world, make some noise for the incredible

So I don't usually expose people or throw them under the bus. That's a term that I don't get to use that often. However, I'm going to throw the chain smokers out there because in the past, when they visited Tomorrowland, they have, let's just say, bypassed the radio studio. Not this year, boys. You are coming to that studio.

0: Sounds a little bit Tiesto, I'll be honest. It is Anima, part of his Eden project. What a collaboration that is with Lisa.
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0: played live at Tomorrowland, Brazil. 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
2: So I had my residency first time ever last year in Club Room at High. And this year I'm coming back, of course. I'm very, very much happy. It's for me the one of the coolest, the interesting experience of my life. This season we're going to have 18 weeks, so 5 more weeks.

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Inhale, Exhale tour. It's a record breaker and it continues. It's been touring Europe and this week lands in London on Wednesday. Rufus Du Sol, supported by SG Lewis as their special guest. The O2 Arena is the venue. Top venue as well. If you've never been, you will enjoy it. And SG Lewis will be performing this, his brand new track with Kinda Music. Oh, yes. It's called Be The One.

It's got a cheeky piano riff and we love it here at One World Radio. It is Magnetic from Norwegian trio Bowser. Stick around, we'll go live to the festival. We'll get on Chris Dussey here from him. But right now, this is Many Few with Higher.

0: Found Forgotten. It is Chris Dusty. Let's hear from him right now.
1: I hope I can still do this thing in, let's say, 30 years time. I hope the world is in a peaceful way. You know, I always feel like music unites. Like when the people come here, they want to have a good time. And I think if we can still do that in, let's say, 20, 30 years, maybe a little less on their phone and stuff, like more in the moment, how I used to go out. You know, that's, if we can do that, like, amazing.
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Rolex played live at Tomorrowland Brazil on the Crystal Garden. 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

0: Hey, let me tell you that Oscar Medkay has been racking up the air miles. His tour has been incredible, visiting places like Red Rocks. He was in his home country last week, Oslo, and now heading to Fabric in June in London. That will be an epic gig, don't miss it. Now though, time for us to relive the madness. This is
1: the rhythm of the night. Played live at the main stage. This is Don Diablo.

0: It is one of the tracks that you will hear throughout the summer, I'm certain of it. Another 50 Foot Ultra. Now let's talk about Chris Avant-Garde. Lots of good things happening, but let's hear about his musical evolution right now.
1: Let's say 10 years ago, I was too commercial for techno and I was too techno for the commercial space. I've sort of been sticking to my guns, and this sound, especially in melodic techno, what it's called now, merged into this lane that I've always been doing anyway. So I feel like I'm still going to stick to what I like and what like fills my heart with joy, and that's what I'm going to keep doing.

0: of all of the Tomorrowlands in your calendar, like me, I hope so. If you haven't, then definitely jump on the Tomorrowland app and get planning for Tomorrowland Thailand in December. And looking ahead, Tomorrowland Brazil next May 2027. Yes, I've got next year's calendar as well. Join me, get involved.
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It is our very own Vintage Culture. 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We're about to play his track called Behind Me next. But on Friday, he joins Camel Fat for Summer of Love at High Ibiza alongside Ewan McVicar, Crystal Clear, and of course, Camel Fat themselves. Don't forget, our very own Carly Wilford is out on the island. You can check her out at the Tomorrowland store anytime. 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

So next we get to celebrate a track that is 10 years old, and to celebrate that, the owner of said track, We Do What We Want, Alan Fitzpatrick, has done a series of remixes, and this one is the Polite Rebellion mix. Can you say happy birthday to music?

0: So next we get to play Tomorrowland Anthem. Cascade is one of those people. He'll be joining us in the summer, but let's hear about him and Deadmau5.
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2: Ryan's busy being Ryan. I'm busy being me. And Ryan's a great guy. I love him to death. And we haven't really, like, been working together, like, on music. But, hey, you know, like, I'm happy to take a look at any kind of thing he sends my way or I send his way kind of thing. So it's not off the table. 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After our illustrious 3-year long career as the first EDM boy band,

0: It is Cascade and Deadmau5, KX5, or in Deadmau5's words, the first EDM boy band. I'm not sure if that's exactly true. Next, here on United Through Music, let's get all summery and vocally as we head to the festival to relive the madness.
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0: Tomorrowland presents Dimitri Vegas and Like Mike at Ushuaia Ibiza. 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

0: Yeah, if you're on the White Island this Wednesday, so are we. Dimitri Vegas, Afrojack Matin, as we present Plan Axis at Ushuaia. And not too far away, at High Ibiza on Thursday, these boys are there with RG.
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0: to play Axwell, and if you've ever wondered why he's reluctant to share new music, well, here he is to explain.
1: One thing that we do as a mistake, I don't know if it's a mistake, but we kind of tend to play songs in the work phase, you know, when there are ideas, like, because you get ideas when you play them out, but then also what happens is that people get attached to that version. And then we continue working as we do, and then they're like, like the old version best. So you kind of like don't want to play it out until it's finished.
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0: Dermot DeVault and Julia Church. I love Julia's vocal. Shades of Blue, taken from the album Control Escape. Have you checked it out yet? He's still not cleaned his desktop up. But the good news is he's coming to the Holy Grounds this summer.
1: Throwback to Tomorrowland, Brazil. This is Cassian.

This was made in a hotel room by Cassian. Trust me, he told me firsthand. It is his retake on Clementine Douglas and Calvin Harris, who is coming to the Holy Grounds this summer. This is One World Radio, united through music, and we continue with Dom Dolla.

I was supposed to go out there for like a semester of college, and I ended up never leaving. It's that energy on the dance floor that I think has, you know, helped house music completely thrive.

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1: Hi, I'm Andreas. I'm from Melbourne, Australia, and a shout out to all the Aussies.
2: 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Coming up in the mix, Who Made Who?
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0: It's floaty, it's summery, it's absolute bliss, and it is Who Made Who with Tripleism, flying away with you. Let's fly away right to the festival and relive the madness with one of our favourite Frenchies.
1: Played live at the main stage. This is Martin Solvig, back-to-back with Kongs.
2: Thank you so much. That was Kongs and myself, Martin Solvig, back-to-back only at Tomorrowland, because this is only at Tomorrowland that we do this show. And we actually have one message. We want to say thank you.

0: It is Martin Garrix. It is Robin Mendez on the remix of Katharina. Now, Martin turns 30, can you believe it, this Thursday, the 14th of May. And yeah, he's pretty shocked by it too. Listen to this.
1: Very soon, guys, I'm turning 30, which is mental. I feel like we grew up together. Don't forget to rest, Martino. I will not forget to rest. I actually slept 4 hours last night, which is a lot for me.
0: He's on his America's tour, doing great things. Don't forget to send him a message of happy birthday this Thursday.

0: Madness.
1: Played live at the library. This is Zurb.
2: I know that this could hurt me bad. I know that this could feel like that. But I just can't stop. That

0: guys. I'm Fabian. I'm from sunny South Africa.
1: My name is Haroon. 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

0: Complete honour for Marlon Hofstadt on the main stage, opening it up day one, weekend one, and here he is.
1: In German, you would say I'm a pop noodle, which means like I'm a pop pasta. I love pop music. There's a certain vibe about these records back then that you don't have these days anymore.
0: Don't miss him this summer.
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3: It's gonna be my last one for today. This is my track, Until the End. My name is Henry PFR. One more time. Merci pour tout. Thank you guys so much.

It is Disco Lines. Also got collaborations with Masic and a whole load of IDs I'm sure that they'll be bringing to the main stage here at Tomorrowland this summer. Oliver Heldens is going to be there as well, and this is an anthem of his with Tiësto.

0: is Gordo. He has his own residency called Taraka on the White Island this summer at Pasha, but tonight he's there with Shimza and Co. alongside Eldbrook. If you are on the White Island, go search him out. As we continue live from the festival, this is Nosy.
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6: And I'm going to play you that Another and the 54 Ultra record, Talk to You.
3: And now, this is Haven. Go!

celebrate the magic. Hello, welcome to the show. My name is Ben Malone. This is your Monday evening, and I'm taking you through with the very best dance music from all around the world. And I have got some gems lined up for you tonight. You're going to hear from Idemi, Uksha, Morgan Seatree and Carla Monroe, Robin Schultz, Ewan McVicar, Green Velvet, Jamback. I'm going to play you Positive. Plus something new from Hot Since 82 on the way as well. Before we do that, though, let's get into this. Sosa, head honcho of Coco Beats, drops a new one. It's called The Connection, and I think you're going to like this one.

0: Chris Dusty teams up with Tom Didit. A hot new talent at the moment, Tom Didit. He also just worked and released with Bullet Tooth. So this guy is going places. And speaking of emerging talents, the next record I'm going to play is from Idemi, a London-based production duo who we've been championing here on One World Radio. They're in fact one of our 20 of 2026 artists. But last summer in Belgium, Sarah Story dropped by the One World Radio studio and picked them out as an artist to watch as well.
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0: feel like in 2 years' time, we're all going to be like talking about them. I feel they're very talented, and it's just really nice to get to work with people that I really admire.
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2: 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Jazzy played them in her debut Tomorrowland set on the Crystal Garden. Here it is, right?

Sick, Oksha, and Domino sounding huge on One World Radio. An Ibiza classic, by the way. And if you like your Ibiza classics, next week is perfect for you as we head to the island of Ibiza for a jam-packed week full of Ibiza content. 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

0: Live from the Crystal Garden, Alex Wan plays his breakout remix of Route 94 and Jess Glynn's My Love. Of course, he burst onto the scene with his Milkshake edit, and this came hot on the heels, really cementing him as one of the leading figures in the Afro melodic world. Alex Wan, a truly talented producer and DJ. Okay, let's jump into something from Robin Schulz now that we've been hammering on the show recently. But I really love the vocal. It's called Embers. Check this one out.
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0: all you need to know about what's going on in Ibiza this season. You're going to hear about it right here on One World Radio. For example, Celebrate the Magic will not happen next week. Instead, the show will be replaced by Club Ibiza with me, Ben Malone, where I'll be talking you through all the big residencies on the island. You will also hear an Ibiza sunset mix every evening. Plus, Adam Kay and Camille will host the Ibiza Top 100.
1: This

0: live from the Freedom Stage at Tomorrowland, Brazil. Last year, Vintage Culture teams up with Noah Kulaga on a record called Upon Your Skin. A beautiful record, in fact. I love those synths. And next to play, Christoph, an expert in this melodic synth world, changes his sound a little bit for this record. It's called Disco Juice. Check this out.
1: People of Tomorrow, I'm Christoph, and you're listening

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0: Tomorrowland. James Hype playing Don't Wake Me Up. And by the way, if you like a bit of James Hype live, you do not want to miss this week's Tomorrowland Friendship Mix. James Hype recorded our first ever live Friendship Mix from the brand new Tomorrowland HQ in Antwerp in video and audio, all in one take. And we're going to broadcast that on Thursday evening here in the usual Tomorrowland Friendship slot. 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
0: And it is a big one. It was all over the festival at Tomorrowland Winter. Everyone was playing this. Armin van Buuren, RG, and Marlo Rex. It's called Like a Child, and it plays next on One World Radio. Celebrate the magic with me, Ben Malone.

0: Loving this. Eliza Rose teams up with Josh Baker. That's two of the hottest names in the scene right now. It's called Down to the Bone. Before that, I played you Goodfella and Morning Coffee, something I premiered on last week's show and sounded so good I had to get it on again. Right here on Celebrate the Magic with me, Ben Malone. Okay, we're going to take you live to Tomorrowland up next. But by the way, if you are loving these live clips, make sure you stick around for MC Stretch and Relive the Madness later on this evening, where he's going to bring you exclusively live clips from the festival. For now, though, here's a little teaser of what you can expect on his show.
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4: 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Coming up.
5: Okay, as we enter the final 30 minutes of the show, I've got Moby and King Boo.
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5: And I'm going to play you the Mall Grab edit of the iconic Milky, Just the Way You Are.
4: And now, this is Anima.

I've been loving this one for the last couple of weeks. Juno and Que Rico. You have to like roll your R when you say that, you know, like a sort of Latin Spanish vibe. Rico. But I love those driving synth stabs. Really bring that rhythm. Sounding great here on Celebrate the Magic with me, Ben Malone. Taking you through your Monday evening. Still to come on the show, Prida and Tita Lau. But first, let's get into this. A big summer vibes anthem as Mallgrab reworks the classic Milky record. Just

0: That is it from me for tonight. You just heard Art Bat and Who Made Who played live on the Frozen Lotus at Tomorrowland Winter. And I'm going to leave you with one final record from Groove Armada, who have new music. I premiered this on Friday Night Show last week. But I'll be back tomorrow, same time, for another episode of Celebrate the Magic. MC Stretch is up next.
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0: divisions have merely caused us to hate with a deeper hate, distrust with a more cynical distrust, destroy with a greater destruction. 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
0: There is a spiritual awakening happening throughout our nation. 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

Bullet Tooth and A Place You Wanna Go. Good Life, of course, played by Who Made Who from the Winter Tales just a few weeks ago, live for the Frozen Lotus crew high in the mountains. Never Stopping, this is the one we call Tiësto. Relive the Madness.

0: One of my favourite tracks from Henry PFR, I'm sure you've heard me say it. His remix for Benson Boone and Beautiful Things. Always a special vibe. We roll on with the high-rising sounds of Jazzy. Hold on tight as we move forward as one world. Do not let them divide us. 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
5: 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Taken from his tremendous set for Freedom last summer on the Holy Grounds. Love and light to all locked as we continue on with Nosy on the decks for Orbis in the mountains. Relive the madness.
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0: time for a sing-along. 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

0: Steve Angelo on the mashup, tearing up the main stage for Winter 26. Booyah. Hold tight, my brothers and sisters. This is Fisher.
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0: 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Classic Business up next. This is Nicky Romero. Relive the madness in Brazil.
1: 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This is Nicky Romero.

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0: Tomorrowland presents Dimitri Vegas and Like Mike at Ushuaia Ibiza. 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

Exhale tour. It's a record breaker and it continues. It's been touring Europe and this week lands in London on Wednesday. Rufus Du Sol, supported by SG Lewis as their special guest. The O2 Arena is the venue. Top venue as well. If you've never been, you will enjoy it. And SG Lewis will be performing this, his brand new track with Kind of Music. Oh, yes.

It's got a cheeky piano riff and we love it here at One World Radio. It is Magnetic from Norwegian trio Bowser. Stick around, we'll go live to the festival. We'll get on Chris Dussey, hear from him. But right now, this is Many Few with Higher.

0: Lost, found, forgotten. It is Chris Dusty. Let's hear from him right now.
1: I hope I can still do this thing in, let's say, 30 years time. I hope the world is in a peaceful way. You know, I always feel like music unites. Like when the people come here, they want to have a good time. And I think if we can still do that in, let's say, 20, 30 years, maybe a little less on their phone and stuff, like more in the moment, how I used to go out. You know, that's, if we can do that, like, amazing.
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Rolex played live at Tomorrowland Brazil on the Crystal Garden. 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

0: Hey, let me tell you that Oscar Medke has been racking up the air miles. His tour has been incredible, visiting places like Red Rocks. He was in his home country last week, Oslo, and now heading to Fabric in June in London. That will be an epic gig. Don't miss it. Now, though, time for us to relive the madness. This is
1: the rhythm of the night. Played live at the main stage. This is Don Diablo.

0: It is one of the tracks that you will hear throughout the summer, I'm certain of it. Another 50-foot ultra. Now let's talk about Chris Avant-Garde. Lots of good things happening, but let's hear about his musical evolution right now.
1: Let's say 10 years ago, I was too commercial for techno and I was too techno for the commercial space. I've sort of been sticking to my guns, and this sound, especially in melodic techno, what it's called now, merged into this lane that I've always been doing anyway. So I feel like I'm still going to stick to what I like and what like fills my heart with joy, and that's what I'm going to keep doing.

0: dates of all of the Tomorrowlands in your calendar, like me. I hope so. If you haven't, then definitely jump on the Tomorrowland app and get planning for Tomorrowland Thailand in December. And looking ahead, Tomorrowland Brazil next May 2027. Yes, I've got next year's calendar as well. Join me. Get involved.
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It is the Tomorrowland anthem, but if you like your music current, why not check out the Tomorrowland Top 30 Countdown? Nuvo back this Friday. 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What will be your favourite track of this week? Vote for it now.

0: 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What's up, people of tomorrow? 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

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We're about to play his track called Behind Me next. But on Friday, he joins Camel Fat for Summer of Love at High Ibiza alongside Ewan McVicar, Crystal Clear, and of course, Camel Fat themselves. 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Also, check her show out 4x4 every Wednesday, only here on One World Radio.

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0: So next we get to play Tomorrowland Anthem. Cascade is one of those people. He'll be joining us in the summer, but let's hear about him and Deadmau5.
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2: Ryan's busy being Ryan. I'm busy being me. And Ryan's a great guy. I love him to death. And we haven't really, like, been working together, like, on music. But, hey, you know, like, I'm happy to take a look at any kind of thing he sends my way or I send his way kind of thing. So it's not off the table. We're not retiring. After our illustrious 3-year long career as the first EDM boy band,

0: It is Cascade and Deadmau5, KX5, or in Deadmau5's words, the first EDM boy band. I'm not sure if that's exactly true. Next, here on United Through Music, let's get all summery and vocally as we head to the festival to relive the madness.
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0: Hey, a special friendship mix ahead of his performance at the festival this summer. It's coming from James Hype, and it lands on air here on One World Radio this Thursday.
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0: Don't forget, if you're on the White Island this Wednesday, so are we. Dimitri Vegas, Afrojack Matin, as we present Plan Axis at Ushuaia. And not too far away, at High Ibiza on Thursday, these boys are there with RG.
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0: get to play Axwell, and if you've ever wondered why he's reluctant to share new music, well, here he is to explain.
1: One thing that we do as a mistake, I don't know if it's a mistake, but we kind of tend to play songs in the work phase, you know, when there are ideas, like, because you get ideas when you play them out, but then also what happens is that people get attached to that version. And then we continue working as we do, and then they're like, like the old version best. So you kind of like don't want to play it out until it's finished.
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0: It's John Summit, DeVault and Julia Church. I love Julia's vocals. Shades of Blue, taken from the album Control Escape. Have you checked it out yet? He's still not cleaned his desktop up. But the good news is he's coming to the Holy Grounds this summer.
1: Throwback to Tomorrowland, Brazil. This is Cassian.

This was made in a hotel room by Cassian. Trust me, he told me firsthand. It is his retake on Clementine Douglas and Calvin Harris, who is coming to the Holy Grounds this summer. This is One World Radio, united through music, and we continue with Dom Dolla.

I was supposed to go out there for like a semester of college, and I ended up never leaving. It's that energy on the dance floor that I think has, you know, helped house music completely thrive.

0: Tomorrowland presents Dimitri Vegas and Like Mike at Ushuaia Ibiza. 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

0: It's floaty, it's summery, it's absolute bliss, and it is Who Made Who with Tripleism, flying away with you. Let's fly away right to the festival and relive the madness with one of our favourite Frenchies.
1: 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This is Martin Solvig, back-to-back with Kongs.
2: Thank you so much. That was Kongs and myself, Martin Solvig, back-to-back only at Tomorrowland, because this is only at Tomorrowland that we do this show. And we actually

0: It is Martin Garrix. It is Robin Mendez on the remix of Katharina. Now, Martin turns 30, can you believe it, this Thursday, the 14th of May. And yeah, he's pretty shocked by it too. Listen to this.
1: Very soon, guys, I'm turning 30, which is mental. I feel like we grew up together. Don't forget to rest, Martino. I will not forget to rest. I actually slept 4 hours last night, which is a lot for me.
0: He's on his America's tour, doing great things. Don't forget to send him a message of happy birthday this Thursday.

0: Mill of the Madness.
1: Played live at the library. This is Serb.
2: I know that this could hurt me bad. I know that this could feel like that. But I just can't stop. That murder

0: tomorrow.
1: Hi, people of Tomorrowland. My name is Lydia. I'm from Melbourne, Australia.
2: Hi, my name is Samuli, and I'm from Finland.
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0: complete honour for Marlon Hofstadt on the main stage, opening it up day one, weekend one, and here he is.
1: In German, you would say I'm a pop noodle, which means like I'm a pop pasta. I love pop music. There's a certain vibe about these records back then that you don't have these days anymore.
0: Don't miss him this summer.
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3: It's gonna be my last one for today. This is my track, Until the End. My name is Henry PFR. One more time. Merci pour tout. Thank you guys so much.

It is Disco Lines. Also got collaborations with Masic and a whole load of IDs I'm sure that they'll be bringing to the main stage here at Tomorrowland this summer. Oliver Heldens is going to be there as well, and this is an anthem of his with Tiësto.

0: is Gordo. He has his own residency called Taraka on the White Island this summer at Pasha, but tonight he's there with Shimza and Co. alongside Eldbrook. If you are on the White Island, go search him out. As we continue live from the festival, this is Nosy.
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